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1: 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It's Robin Thicke alongside Mr. Lover.

0: Hot 105, today's R&B and old school, looking lovely with some Robin Thicke and Shaggy. And make sure you check out my man, Tonto Irie. He's going to step up in the building at 10 p.m. with the Reggae Runnings, giving you nothing but the best reggae, hands down, period. 3 hours of the Runnings, and it all starts at 10 o'clock. Now, big shout going out to anyone that's out there on the highways and byways. Drive slowly, proceed with a little extra caution. As I always say, look out for the other man and woman, because they may not be looking out for you, but as I look out, seems as if we're going to have some clearing skies, so it should be clearing up as we slide throughout the rest of this Saturday night. 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

0: The economy is getting them, boys. Rough out here in these streets. 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
0: You know what? 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
1: 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Look at Tyreek Hill.
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0: goes down, the lights of Miami dim, and the palm trees sway with the warm breeze in the air. That's when the real heat gets turned up. 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
1: I don't understand why. 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

0: by and see my friends at Toyota of Hollywood on 441 between Hollywood Boulevard and Sharon Street. They are open till midnight. Tell them Paula sent me.
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0: It's an old school Sunday on this Father's Day 2026 on Sunday Morning Joe with Paula on Hot 105, where we wish you the merriest, the happiest Father's Day ever. Okay, right here on Sunday Morning Joe with Paula on Hot 105, the soul of Miami and the home of the Ricky Smiley Morning Show. Don't forget to check them out every weekday starting at 6 a.m. right here on Hot 105. Happy anniversary goes out to Apostle Carlos Malone and Pamela Malone. And thank you guys so much for all you do in the community. And may God continue to bless your nuptials. You are two awesome people. So, also want to say happy or good morning to New Prestige Missionary Baptist Church, Piney Grove Baptist Church, and Calvary Chapel, all in Fort Lauderdale. Thank you guys for listening, tuning in to Sunday Morning Joy with Paula, where I have the Sunday Morning Joy calendar of events coming your way and music from the late Andre Crouch. So I want you to go ahead, lock it in, keep it close, and turn it up, because Sunday Morning Joy with Paula is only on Hot 105, the soul of Miami.
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0: Enjoy calendar of events coming your way and music from the late Andre Crouch. 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
1: When the city slows down, the lights of Miami dim, and the palm trees sway with the warm breeze in the air. That's when the real heat gets turned up. 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
0: from the late Andre Crouch. 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
1: 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Your favorite slow jams, memories, the sexiest R&B, passion, and music that still means something.
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0: On an old school Sunday, that's Brian Courtney Wilson. And always, peace, good morning, and thanks so much for joining me on Sunday Morning Joy with Paula on Hot 105, today's R&B Old School, and the home of the Ricky Smiley Morning Show on this special Father's Day 2026. And also a happy wedding anniversary to Apostle Carlos Malone and Pamela Malone. And birthday weekend of Kathy McCleary and Lavinia Robinson. So you guys enjoy, enjoy, enjoy, and keep on celebrating. I'm updating the Sunday Morning Joy calendar of events. And if you're a faith-based organization or a church and you have something going on and you would like for me to share it, I could only share it if I have the information in a timely manner. 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Or you can send me an email to paulasundaymorningjoy@gmail.com. Make sure you include all the information or your flyer. Just tag it or attach it and send it to me so that I can go ahead and announce it. Here's the good part about it, though. The most important thing is try to send it at least 4 Sundays before the event, okay? If you do that, I can get it on for you, definitely, okay? In the meantime, coming up for you, I've got Bishop Hezekiah Walker and more, so I want you to lock it in, keep it close, and turn it up. Because Sunday Morning Joy with Paula is only on Hot 105. And don't forget to stop by and see my friends Sean, Kennedy, and Sandy. They're over there at Toyota of Hollywood on 441 between. And don't forget to stop by and see my friends Sean, Kennedy, and Sandy. They're over there at Toyota of Hollywood on 441 between Hollywood Boulevard and Sheridan Street. Best thing, they're open till midnight, so make sure you tell them Paula sent you.
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0: 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Today's Army Old School and the soul of Miami, plus the home of the Ricky Smiley Morning Show. 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Happy Father's Day to all the dads, and good morning goes out to New Life Praise and Worship Center in Oakland Park, as well as Faith Chapel, Coral Springs, and First Baptist Church of Fort Lauderdale. Hey, y'all. Good morning and happy Father's Day to all the dads. Coming up for you, I've got the Sunday Morning Joy calendar of events and music from Anthony Brown and Group Therapy, plus more. So go ahead, lock it in, keep it close, and turn it up. 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
3: 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According to a recent survey, it says women are choosing ugly men, I'm not going to say ugly men, but men with money over attractive men because of financial security.
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3: 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Ooh, the economy is getting them, boys. 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

0: I wish I had a witness tonight. Can I ask y'all one question? The question is simply this: what did he see?
1: He saw the best.
0: I can't get no help up in here, because there are some folk in here that people have wrote you off, said you would never amount to anything, said that you would never end up being anywhere. But my

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Hot 105.

Nobody plays more music than Hot 105 on an old school reunion weekend. 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You better ask somebody.

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0: 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And, of course, it's Happy Father's Day to all the wonderful fathers out there everywhere. And, of course, I want to say happy birthday to Miss Toni Pauline. Also, LaKenya Frazier celebrating a birthday. And if today is your birthday, happy birthday to you, too. Hot 105.
1: When the city slows down, the lights of Miami dim and the palm trees sway with the warm breeze in the air. That's when the real heat.
0: Getting a birthday. And if today is your birthday, happy birthday to you too. Hot 105.
1: When the city slows down, the lights of Miami dim and the palm trees sway with the warm breeze in the air. That's when the real heat gets turned up. Your favorite slow jams. 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

105, the soul of Miami. That's Anita Baker giving you the best that I've got from 1988 on this old school Sunday. Happy Father's Day to all the wonderful fathers out there everywhere.

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